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Nigga hacking them behind the wheels, waiting for the perfect time to sell. I made this carousel for my clientele. You can tell that I'm for real, you're a nerd, I'm for real. I went rogue, now I'm going vogue. Strike a pose, put your skull on the totem pole. Might let Mariah sing the hook for me. Tell Alicia she can cook for me. I need those old school vibes. If I need that bike, now I'll pay the showroom price. Flying back to Italy like Joe Judice. I do one take and leave it with the Pro Tools guy. Just let it run. 1, 2, 2. I like the fact it actually was one take. Facts. All yo, facts, baby. The last Starbender. I aim this arrow at Pereira, killing up in the Panamera. I'm evasive, I took time to I'm the super fly, highly graded. I evaded techniques and treatments. What's the motive? Send me the treatment. The high exalted, Pope in the pulpit. Bro, I do my own stunts. I just wrote Virgil on a gold brick, gems in the hidden bowl. I touch the skillet with the oil, hit the fillet with a bit of salt. Got the whole brew lit off the spliff I rolled. I smoke with this and all, I pop the Michelob. Oh, you won't find this in the store. My style is sourced, it's vintage Dior. Your brain ran its course, you got lost in the sauce. Twister had this.

0: the other thing I want to know is, are there any records of black music these days that are popular, or is it just about break? You know, about, or whatever you call it, what do you call those things that you just play?
1: Rap music?
0: Rap, yeah.
1: I mean, is there another kind of music?
0: Yeah.
1: Of course, there is.
0: Well, what is it?
2: Due to the circumstances, a man such as I has to take chances, fixed inside a position.

Smooth and easy, I'ma run it through for y'all. Mirror, mirror, who's the mightiest of them all? Now I'ma give y'all the lowdown. Judgment Day, day of the showdown. Who's on the list of life?

here. This is me when I was coming up on the humble. Yeah, the humble. Mexicans in the building doing their demolition. We can't contend this because we only be 5 tenants. No heat or hot water. Landlord ran out of oil. Confront him, don't bother. Landlord thinks we're spoiled. Taking English baths. Damn, we're going under. This is worse than when we had bed bugs last summer. Stockbroker friend from college. Out of nowhere, this hits me. Hoping he'll pick some knowledge. Share success with me. Knowledge came at a strip club. He wanted to see some tits. Success came with 201s. Yo, I pocketed them shits. Took them home to wifey. Wife of common law. No, I never put a ring on it. Couldn't afford one, y'all. 3 trains and 2 buses. She would take the queens. To keep her strong, we think the end justifies the means. Cleaning feces every day. She worked with disabled adults. At night, we drink Gato Negro. Trade each other some insults. That woman there had the heart of Rudy. Dead ass. Judge Judy. Judge Judy would have been all up in my booty. Damn, I need some gigs. So I stayed shedding. Old ass young lions vibing me over at sessions. Sleeping with my exes. Employing them to fruition. I was learning lessons. Never date female musicians. Begging club owners nightly. Go and ask Mitch. When groupies became managers, I was living up in a ditch. Peers come to my rescue? No, they were too afraid. Afraid I would blow up, take the throne one day. If it was already written, then shall I not have scorn? A jazz musician died, Pan Am was born. A rock star said life is ours and we live it our way. My response is 152nd Street between Amsterdam and Broadway.

attention to how many cats I would rock with and who I worked with on projects and everything, because, you know, what's important is to stay focused on the growth of your brand. You know, every MC is a brand. You know, whether you want to admit it or not, you know, a lot of cats running around screaming how they just love hip hop so much and they rock for the love and all that. Wish I could walk into Best Buy and say, yo, I've been buying from y'all for mad years, yo. And it would be my honor if y'all let me rock with one of them flat screens right there. Word. Primo.

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0: 1, 2. 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
0: Yo.
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0: Yeah, one time it's Peter Rosenberg, Hot 97, ESPN, WWE, hip hop head for life. I gotta tell you guys about Bell the Wonder. I mean, listen, if you're listening, so you know the first time I heard Bell the Wonder, I immediately was like, who is this? And I was like, it's motherfucking Bell the Wonder. You know the time? You know what I'm saying? LA's fucking finest. You don't know? You gotta go to sleep with you.
1: Hey, yo, man. What's taking home so long, son?
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0: 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Stars so close you can reach up and kiss one. 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The lights on the riverbanks we just must reach. How much lessons did they teach? For the bounties of the sea. 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
1: At the count of three, I want you all to tell me the name of my DJ. 1, 2, 3.
2: Yo, I gotta hear that one more time, man. 1, 2, 3. Yeah, boy, for those that didn't understand, Terminator X.

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They said watch the throne, I kept my eye on it. 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

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Poor bastard with a stone. Phantoms of Bazooka. Japanese mangaka, adventures in Neo Tokyo. I spit colloquial, shit on the neo-colonial. Magnolia hustle, tsunami these narcotics. Mongolian truffles, the psychology of prophets. Mosaic, screen printed, vaccine politics. Underground aesthetics with a Michael Jackson following. 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Knots in my white socks, we entertain apocalypse. Sfumato in a bottle, whiskey aged perfection. 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Black Caravaggio, mixed with Northern Renaissance. Panels that are African, speeding on the Autobahn. Don Quixote, sprinkle the peyote. A Parmesan's Reggiano, I made a sheet to the Dauphins. The prominent, Hieronymus Bosch, the moment's ominous. The most synonymous to God without the monitor. The post-impressionist, open minds of the prejudice. Serpico and Guernica, microdose of negligence. Molly shot the sheriff, might not want to shoot the messenger. Molecule and cellular triggers, I hold a plethora. Marcus Aurelius, Spartacus, rebellious. Artemisia Gentileschi, my heart's heavy like an elephant. Rooted to the dirt, I did it, knew that it would hurt. 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

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He's stolen the show, put his name up in lights.

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0: time, we have no information as to the present whereabouts of Mr. Hoffman. 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
1: 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At the rate that we was getting, how could we refuse to cop? I took over the block.

0: Early yesterday, acting on a request from the Hoffa family, police found Hoffa's car in the restaurant parking lot. He said it showed no signs of a struggle.
1: No need for no doctor. He disappeared like Jimmy Hoffa. Blacked out on the spot. Ordered Hennessy. I don't drink no vodka on my papa. I'd have blew more tree than any roster. One more shot and we can rob him. A lot of jokers, me and Gabba. Niggas fighting. I'm far from religious, ain't read the Bible. I pray Allah forgive me, don't care about going viral. One of the kind over the balcony, the staircase is spiral. Fuck a mask, pull up bare face and find you, might surprise you. Been low from dice games, cause they're lying. My whole life changed when I said I got you. I painted just like Picasso. I don't owe you nothing, you lucky I let you taste this bottle. They've been on my body, no lying, I never chased them out. Now if I post a photo, I bet it's gonna make them follow. Digging in your pocket, pull some cake about it. You had your own dream, you could have went and did your thing and have to hate about it. There's so much I can say about housing, just glad I made it out.
2: I have never witnessed anything in my life such as what has been going on here the last 8 weeks. An atmosphere of fear. An atmosphere created by the United States Marshals, by the FBI, and the government as a whole, for the sole purpose of harassing and trying to frighten citizens of the United States.

0: All the girls standing in the line for the bathroom. 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

0: My motherfucking mama didn't let me go out with this nigga till I was 16. 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Don't ever fuck with him no more.
1: She didn't say that in them exact words. And I didn't listen. I kept fucking with the nigga. 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He was fucking with everybody. Everybody respected him. He was a shot caller. Niggas did what the fuck he said. 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

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Back to your cave, get yourself together. Chili and McGilla, chocolate and vanilla. 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

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Listen to the way it blow right through your face. Win, now I shall begin. 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
0: I'm a big secret admirer of you. 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
1: No, I'm not happy at all.
0: I wonder what's really going on in your life. Would you tell me?
1: A lot of problems.
0: But I got things to tell you.

fear, fear, fear, fear, fear, fear, fear, fear, fear, fear, fear, fear, fear, fear, fear, fear, fear, fear, fear, fear, fear, fear, fear, fear, fear, fear, fear, fear, fear, fear, fear, fear, fear, fear, fear, fear, fear, fear, fear, fear, fear, fear, fear, fear, fear, fear, fear, fear, fear, fear, fear, fear, fear, fear, fear, fear, fear, fear, fear, fear, fear, fear, fear, fear, fear, fear, 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

0: went to the 12-month house, and I prayed at least 11 months before I came back to America. I canceled all my work and everything, and I began praying for at least 10 years straight. Off and on, Dizzy Gillespie, such a wonderful guy, he would call me to go out on dates with him, and I'd go back in the house and pray again, you know.
1: We must build in order to occupy.
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1989, the nations of Eastern Europe attempted to restructure. While in the United States, civil rights have collapsed at the hands of fundamentalists and national insecurities at an all-time high.

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The nation of Panama will control its own canal. While in the United States, civil rights have collapsed at the hands of fundamentalists and national insecurities at an all-time high.

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They were bleeding it. She said, burn, baby, burn to the street. Samurai said to my face that any fight with a ship was woke from fire in the first place. Bail out the banks, will not to the churches. Satanic reverses. Bail out the banks, will not to the churches. Satanic reverses. Bail out the banks, will not to the churches. Satanic reverses. Bail out the banks, will not to the churches. Satanic reverses.

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Fuck a rapper, I'm an actor in a film called. Leave me the fuck alone till I find a real job. 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

0: I fumble and hold it. That open letter said, dead men walking don't dream. 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Thought it was invented for my view and pleasure. Human error, the imprintance turned teacher. Preacher turned God, couldn't reach her. Just a facade, the main feature. Modified for blogs, podcasts, past. High definition, she laughed past the message. Now I'm guessing that the joke's on me, cause I'm the only one threatened. The wretched by the window sketching. Pencil mural of the method, don't sweat it. Techniques turning, burning incense. Listening to Billy burn my intent. Definitive days that turn my nights to fiction. 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Naive as the dry leaves on the ground. Looking past the tree to the blue sky, asking why me.
1: Maybe if I were happier, my hair would be falling out. 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I need to make the most of it. 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I need to turn my life.
2: C'est Loïc derrière le micro, donc normal que le son est carré. 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

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until we, until we, until we, until we, until we, until we, until we, until we, until we, until we, until we, until we, until we, until we, until we, until we, until we, until we, until we, until we, until we, until we, until we, until we, until we, until we, until we, until we, until we, until we, until we, until we, until we, until we, until we, until we, until we, until we, until we, until we, until we, until we, until we, until we, until we, until we, until we, until we, until we, until we, until we, until we, until we, until we, until we, until we, until we, until we, until we, until we, until we, until we, until we, until we, until we, until we, until we, until we, until we, until we, until we, until we, until we, until we, until we, until we, until we, until we, until we, until we, until we, until we, until we, until we, until we, until we, until we, until we, until we, until we, until we, until we, until we, until we, until we, until we, until we, until we, until we, until we, until we, until we, until we, until we, until we, until we

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The source from which all things come. 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It's not a color. 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It is a reflection of all complexions called human. 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

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I think the glass half full. 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

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I'm glad I'm born on this Sunday as Martin Luther King. Redeeming my whole team by keeping heritage alive and table language clean. 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I mean, so good that we should open up a restaurant and sell this. 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

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ST from ST, I can't squash that beef like fruit and barley. Still got a one black star like Kwame. Free car convoy and Sutton. My mum got matching whips with young'uns. Shoulda made Chanae hold on something, but it never woulda worked, cause the girl too stubborn. Young G's talking my name on the ends, gotta tell a man please don't risk it. On the right day, man, I just frisk him on the wrong

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They think you stupid. You know what I'm saying?

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That day was affirmed when I heard Zeb Lovebacks give you the gas face.

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Can't sleep, can't wake, sitting in our boxes, notching up our victories as other people's losses. Another day, another chance to turn your face away from pain. Let's get a takeaway. You meet me in the pub a little later, we'll say the same things as ever. Life's a waiting game. When we're gonna see that life is happening, and every single body bleeding on its knees is an abomination, and every natural being is making communication, and we're just sparks, tiny parts of a bigger constellation. We're minuscule molecules that make up one body. You see, the tragedy and pain of a person that you've never met is present in your nightmares and your pull towards despair. And the sickness of the culture and the sickness in our hearts is a sickness that's inflicted by this distance that we share. Now it was our bombs that started this war, and now it rages far away, so we dismiss all its victims as strangers, but their parents and children made dogs by the danger. Existence is futile, so we don't engage.

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0: 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But we gotta stay focused. 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But we gotta stay focused on ourselves and what that looks and feels like. As we go forth and we set out to change the world and just embrace our purposes for our lives.
1: Especially the flies.
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1: Put that down.
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1: 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Young seven, switching seconds, losing six, but winning seven. Hop the purple denim jeans, so Rob Lowe, Halo did the spelling. They on say so in a second, parlay, take notes, intercepted. Brought him cause he understand you can talk pesos in his presence. Pesos with the message meaning, stay low and perfected. Me and IUC low puffing, great smoke in the section. 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Heart to write some meaning, straight words and straight demeanor. 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

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I said it's been a slow simmer since the summertime, trying to tap deeper into rap like I'm Savion. 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

0: got no time for no other shit. 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
1: 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Triplé.

0: Then he fall by the wayside and give it up for they win. Then they call up a FaceTime and give it up for the kid. Never knowing what we go through just to make it up in the bigs. We living big. Listen, I'm more than ordinary. I'm sort of human, still kick open doors and adversaries. Overjoyed like Alvin Ailey. Oh, this boy got flow, they super soy sauce, why they salty hating. Boycotting the guy to get your soul lost and your passions taken. I'm just the average nigga. With super hustle, God's spirit, a student, Russell, Young Nip, Jigga Outcast and Plus Tip, corrupt and Biggie Pac Chip. Born in the 80s, I'm perfectly imperfect, you can't play me. Dirty Mercedes.
1: Chip, hip-hop.

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0: 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The writing part of it was the writing I'd done other than poetry came much later.
1: Yes, yes.
0: I've never thought of myself other than as a poet.

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I will not embrace this. I was not raised basic. I was just praised at the raise. I took two amen. 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

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The Edison Owl, not a head in the crowd.

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Real. 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I'm trying to explain what it means to be growing up in hollow, man, and how it worked out. It's like, I had to find out for myself first what made me who I was. And so, when I think about the big picture, like us coming from Africa, once I got conscious of that, I said, damn, all those who didn't go for it and stood up to what the situation was, they stayed here in Harlem.

0: And then as a result of that, you know, I noticed everybody, we had the Harlem Renaissance, everything was happening was here. Then I noticed, I said, hold on. Everybody wants to be like New York.
1: Yeah.
0: But everybody in New York want to be like Harlem.
2: For all the time.

0: You know? I said, we set the pace, and that's what made her what it is. That's what made me who I am. So that's what I owe to y'all, man. I gotta break that down to y'all so y'all understand. This everything is built on the strength platform. That's what I'm telling you, man. Everybody, everywhere else wanted to be like us. But they didn't know they are us. You dig? It's just that once we got here together, that you start clicking, you understand? That energy start moving, you know? So we everybody, right? And as a result of us being everybody, now everybody want to be like us.
1: Yeah.
0: You dig?
1: Yeah.
0: Man, this conversation I'm having you, it releases a whole lot of stuff that I had to go through fighting this battle, man. You understand? But this is the best part of it. This one is over me.
2: I'm the king of rap. There is none higher. Fucking MCs should call me Zion. To bring my kingdom, you must choose fire.

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He's here and here for the Bulls right now. And the Pistons as they leave the court. I think the greeting is for the Pistons as they are headed off as time runs down. Pistons wasting no time in getting out of here. Now timeout was called. They left the bench, although the 7 and 9 10 seconds remaining. The Pistons just left. Malice in the palace.

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I'm a Zulu, yes, a true blue, red alert is with the poo-poo. 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

0: 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Linked up with Knox, my tug. 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
1: Step off the block and I'm feeling nice. Tuesday I find a repeal and I took a U-turn just to pre that twice. In the white till the G baptized.
0: Step off the block and I'm feeling good. Now I got six trying to link me, it's time to say that I overbooked. You do not show the crooks.
1: Step on your block and the food ain't shit. 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All the little moves that you do ain't shit. Your drip's needy and them shoes ain't it.
0: Step on your block and your goons ain't shit. Closest range, swing that shit. All the stories that you build on hit. We just piff, bring that shit. 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Doors open, I was pissed. Man, I wish I got stuck in that lift.
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0: 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She breathe heavy when I rub that clip. 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You're not my wife, you're just a hit. Smash.

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In the work till it's baptized. 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
1: Cash food.
0: Word up. 2 for 5's over here, baby. 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

0: rock, rock on, and Curtis Mayfield, rock, rock on, and Grover Washington, rock, rock on, and my Aunt Hazel, rock, rock on, and Big L, rock, rock on, and Freaky Ty, rock, rock on, and Jabody Green, rock, rock on, and Slang Tongue, rock, rock on.
1: Yeah. It's your boy, Big Great Dog.
2: Simple and plain.
1: And we on the plane, too, the motherfucking Paris.
2: And this shit come from the brain, for real.
1: You got freestyle, nigga. 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
1: You know, it's always crazy to me to see how much monetary value, you know, underground hip hop has lost in the last 10 to 15 years. You know, when fans, you know, want to give take your music for free and feel like, you know, I got it already, why should I buy it? You know, that's detrimental to the artist, number one, but more so to the culture. It's detrimental to the culture because, you know, when something ain't worth nothing, who feels they want to pay for it? You know what I'm saying? And it's hurtful, not just to the artist, but to the culture. You know, that's a war. We're fighting a war. And the war is against ourselves. 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

0: now we come to the payoff.
1: Rapping.
0: Techniques. 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
1: bitches
0: lose
1: dope.
0: That are ripe to fall into their hands. Because they shy away from
1: Beast by Timberland.
0: A good
1: rap
0: reaps the benefit of everything which has gone before him. The advertising, the customer's natural desire, even his
1: get game.
0: You want to become
1: a star,
0: and you will become one. Ahead of you right now are
1: motherfuckers.
0: But first, some common sense about
1: rapping
0: to offset a certain amount of nonsense and fear on the subject.
2: We just

niggas sleep on the floor. 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Like they cousin stayed over the weekend. Real niggas know. Real bitches quote. Got no time to complain. I'm just trying to maintain. Ain't really trying to explain. All my streaming ain't main. My nigga, little did you know.

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I ain't even got a trip when they skip acknowledgement. Kept a chip on a nigga's shoulder and his pocket's thick.